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1: 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Rogues showing up with an unbelievable estimated highway range of up to 800 kilometers per tank. 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
0: 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And that's what we're here for. 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
1: Good morning. I'm Justin Goulet. Opposition to Alberta's proposed referendum is growing from both political and Indigenous leaders. Alberta NDP leader Nahed Nenshi accused Premier Danielle Smith of fueling separatist tensions for political reasons. Treaty 8 First Nations chiefs say any move toward constitutional change must include meaningful consultation with Indigenous communities. The chiefs are calling on the province to pause referendum plans until consultations take place. However, Smith maintains the vote is necessary to address growing alienation among some Albertans. The LSCO and Norbridge Senior Center are battling head-to-head with Battle of the Brews. In partnership with Cuppers Coffee and Tea, each organization has launched its own custom coffee blend, inviting you to sip, support, and cast your vote for your favorite. 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
2: Proceeds raised from each coffee sold are used for programming and services that foster connection and well-being for local seniors. Norbridge's blend, Get Off My Lawn, goes up against LSCO's Smooth and Timeless Roast, Better with Age. LSCO Executive Director Caitlin Weaver says the brewing battle is a fun way to work together with some friendly competition.
3: The winners really are the seniors because the fundraiser is for each organization. So regardless of who wins in terms of which organization, the seniors are the true winners.
2: You can buy each blend of coffee at Cuppers, or the LSCO in Norbridge are selling their respective blends at each organization. For Vista Radio, I'm Stan Ashby.
1: And Colehurst Council has approved a community support grant application from a local group. The Colehurst 55 Plus Society will benefit from $2,000. Officials say this will help with several projects throughout the year that are aimed at helping seniors in the community. 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In sports, Vegas has got itself a comfy 3-0 lead in the NHL Western Conference Finals after a 5-3 win over Colorado last night. Game 4 is tomorrow. It's Game 3 between Montreal and Carolina tonight, with their series tied at 1. And in the majors yesterday, the Blue Jays closed their set against Pittsburgh with a 4-1 loss. Toronto starts a series against the Miami Marlins this evening.
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1: Well, it's going to be a hot Monday with sunshine and a high going up to 29. Tonight, a few clouds, low at 12. Tomorrow, mix of sun and cloud, another warm day with a high of 28. Then on Wednesday, sun and cloud with a high of 27.
5: Be happy. 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
5: We're definitely your soundtrack for that.

Good morning. Happy, what is it? Oh, it's Monday. It's Monday, the start of the week. We're at it again. But boy, oh boy, the weather. And Jordan's walking to work weather report. I did something, well, I put on something I haven't put on. I was trying to think. I think since October, no, September. September. I bet you know what it was.

0: Happy Monday.
1: What a beautiful morning out here in Lethbridge. That's the Bee Gees right here on 94.1 CJOC. I noticed something today. A couple things, actually. Jordan's walking to work weather report. I get up around 3:30 a.m. And I start walking to work around 4:30. And for the last, oh my gosh, since probably October, it's been like pitch black out. The odd time there's a nice moon to light my way. But today it was brighter. Like it was almost like sunshine was coming up around 4:30-ish a.m., which was nice. Very nice. I'm like, man, it's pretty much summer almost. How many more days? I have the countdown here. Oh, until summer? Like 27 days until the first day of summer. Officially. But it feels like it now. And let me tell you, I did something today that I haven't done since October. Well, probably end of September. I put on my shorts and my Crocs and I walked to work. Oh, and it was gorgeous. It was so nice out. So it was a really, really nice Jordan's Walking to Work weather report. I couldn't help but think, like, God, a couple months ago it was like minus 12. I couldn't imagine doing this. But now here I am, got the Crocs on. Though there's a hole in my... I know there's always holes in the Crocs, but underneath there's a hole in the Croc. That's how much I wear them. And let me tell you, the weather coming up today, it's a high of 29 and sunny. Tomorrow, high of 28, mix of sun and cloud. Wednesday, 27. Sun and cloud. I'm going to go all the way to the future. They tell you in radio, don't go past on a Monday, don't go past Wednesday. I'm going to do that. Thursday, it's 25 and sunny. And then Friday, it's 30 and sunny. Let me say that again. 30 and sunny. People screw around with my buttons and it drives me nuts. So, point is, wear the shorts today. Wear them all week to work. Okay? And some sunscreen. Because it's going to be hot.
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Good morning. Coming up, there's something being celebrated today. I know a lot of you out there are here for it. Me, not so much. Not so much. I don't really partake in what is being celebrated today. But at a wedding, oh my gosh, I am so about it. So about it. Suddenly I'll have someone, I'm on the dance floor, dancing with strangers to ABBA's Dancing Queen. My tie's off, it's around my head. I'm like, yeah. I'll tell you what that is coming up. You probably know already. This song was in one of my favorite movies of the year. Which is funny, it's based in like the 50s, but they have 80s music in it. I love it. It's from Marty Supreme, Everybody Wants to Rule the World, Tears for Fears. Right here on 94.1, CJOC.

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1: Good morning. I'm Justin Goulet. A 50-year-old man faces sexual assault charges in Lethbridge. Police say late last month they got a report of an incident involving a 15-year-old girl on the south side of the city that allegedly happened at a party on April 19th. The suspect has been released from custody and is set to be in court on June 19th. The investigation is ongoing. Kohler's Council has given the thumbs up to a higher-level reconstruction of the wetland pathway. Officials say since being built a few years ago, it's faced issues like cracking and other deficiencies within its warranty period. Investigations found that parts of the pathway were not built to the specified design structure, so some fixes are needed. Exact dates have yet to be set, but cost-wise, the project is expected to be in the range between $400,000 and $450,000. The town's portion above the contractor's warranty obligation will be funded through the Small Communities Fund. And expect to see more seasonal maintenance in Lethbridge's green spaces as summer approaches. The city says irrigation systems start up on June 1st, starting with regional parks, sports fields, and school grounds before expanding to cemeteries, neighborhood parks, and other green spaces. Decorative fountains are also returning to parks by the end of this month. Officials add that some dandelions will stay put to help pollinators in Lethbridge's Bee City Parks program. Get more local news right to your inbox. All the details are at MyLethbridgeNow.com. In sports, the Vegas Golden Knights are one win away from the Stanley Cup Finals. They beat Colorado 5-3 last night to take a 3-0 series lead. Game 4 is tomorrow. Tonight, it's Game 3 of the Eastern Conference Final between Montreal and Carolina, with their series tied at 1. And in the majors yesterday, the Blue Jays closed their set against Pittsburgh with a 4-1 loss. Toronto starts a series against the Miami Marlins this evening.
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1: Well, it's going to be a hot Monday with sunshine and a high going up to 29. Tonight, a few clouds, low at 12. Tomorrow, mix of sun and cloud. Another warm day with a high of 28. Then on Wednesday, sun and cloud with a high of 27.
0: 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I mean, come on. Who else is going to play all those hits for you on the same station? Hits of the 70s, 80s, and 90s. 94.1 CJOC.

0: one of the top songs at a wedding reception. Red, red wine, right? Right? Am I wrong with that? UB40, right here, 94.1. CJOC, one of the best wine songs. When you Google it, there's a lot of wine songs out there. Red, red wine, of course. Spill the wine. There's this new one, my favorite. Yeah, Sally, when the wine comes out. Wait for it. There's wine in here. Trust me. Here it is. Oh, yeah. Okay, so I love that song. If you haven't noticed, there's something happening today that has to do with wine. It is National Wine Day today. So for all you wine drinkers, congratulations. It's here. Have a couple more than you usually do today. Well, when after work. So that was my question of the day today. I just posted it on our socials. What's your favorite wine? Is it red or white? People are very specific about that. Let me know on the mobile clinic text line, 433-8-4646, or on our socials, like I said, Instagram, Facebook. I don't really care. I'm not a big wine drinker. I think I've told you all, I love my beer. I like a little bit of whiskey. The only time I have wine is at a wedding. And I'll have like white wine, red wine, I'll double it up, I'll triple it up, and then I'll be on that dance floor dancing to ABBA, or maybe this will be the new wedding song. Oh my gosh. A couple of wines in me, reds and whites. I'll be dancing with strangers, some cousin from overseas. Wow. Happy wine day. Hey, Sally!
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1: That is a long one. It was around almost 6 minutes. But it's another, there you go. It's a karaoke song. If you're karaokeing, that's a song that you sing that and Kiss from a Rose. My karaoke song is Madonna's Like a Prayer. Margaritaville. I'm just giving you all these karaoke songs. It's karaoke. I don't know why I'm thinking karaoke. Just because of Hotel California. Listen, hello, it's Jordan right here on 94.1 CJOC. It is 6:45, 9 out right now. Going to be a high of 29 today and sunny. If you're a golfer, I'm sure you're going to love this weather this week. It's in the like high 20s, sunshine, beautiful. And if you're a golfer, you're probably always looking for a game or a round. That's what they call it, a round. I'm not a golfer. I always never a match. Well, there's something happening tomorrow, and the weather is going to be perfect for it. 28 tomorrow. 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It's happening May 26th. That's tomorrow at Lethbridge Country Club. It's a Texas Scramble format. 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
4: I'm meteorologist David Spence with Rural Roots Canada. The week ahead looks warm and mostly workable. But keep an eye on the calendar because a window of wet weather is coming. Today, sunshine, highs near 28 degrees, maybe warmer. Excellent day to push hard on seeding. If you haven't hit your targets yet, get after it. Tomorrow continues the good stretch with temperatures possibly nudging 30 degrees near Medicine Hat and Milk River. Should stay dry through Wednesday, though early morning showers are possible midweek near the Saskatchewan border. The bigger weather story is Thursday. That's when a trough of low pressure drops south and brings showers and cooler temperatures. Highs will drop only to 12 to 15 degrees. Heavier amounts of rain are expected in Pincher Creek, Crow's Nest, and Waterton. Potentially 20 millimeters there or more due to the upslope enhancement. Rain chances linger Friday and it's

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1: Good morning. I'm Justin Goulet. Opposition to Alberta's proposed referendum is growing from both political and Indigenous leaders. Alberta NDP leader Nahed Nenshi accused Premier Danielle Smith of fueling separatist tensions for political reasons. Treaty 8 First Nations chiefs say any move toward constitutional change must include meaningful consultation with Indigenous communities. The chiefs are calling on the province to pause referendum plans until consultations take place. However, Smith maintains the vote is necessary to address growing alienation among some Albertans. The LSCO and Norbridge Senior Center are battling head-to-head with Battle of the Brews. In partnership with Cuppers Coffee and Tea, each organization has launched its own custom coffee blend, inviting you to sip, support, and cast your vote for your favorite. 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
2: Proceeds raised from each coffee sold are used for programming and services that foster connection and well-being for local seniors. Norbridge's blend, Get Off My Lawn, goes up against LSCO's Smooth and Timeless Roast, Better with Age. LSCO Executive Director Caitlin Weaver says the brewing battle is a fun way to work together with some friendly competition.
3: The winners really are the seniors because the fundraiser is for each organization. So regardless of who wins in terms of which organization, the seniors are the true winners.
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1: And Colhurst Council has approved a community support grant application from a local group. The Colhurst 55 Plus Society will benefit from $2,000. Officials say this will help with several projects throughout the year that are aimed at helping seniors in the community. 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In sports, Vegas has got itself a comfy 3-0 lead in the NHL Western Conference Finals after a 5-3 win over Colorado last night. Game 4 is tomorrow. It's Game 3 between Montreal and Carolina tonight, with their series tied at 1. And in the majors yesterday, the Blue Jays closed their set against Pittsburgh with a 4-1 loss. Toronto starts a series against the Miami Marlins this evening.
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1: Well, it's going to be a hot Monday with sunshine and a high going up to 29. Tonight, a few clouds, low at 12. Tomorrow, mix of sun and cloud. Another warm day with a high of 28. Then on Wednesday, sun and cloud with a high of 27.
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The Cranberries. Classic 90s. Right here on 94.1. How you doing? It's Jordan. Oh my gosh, look at this. This morning, it's 11 currently right now. We're going to get all the way up. All the way up to 29 today. Shorts and sunscreen. Here's April 1.

0: Side of the Moon. Also known as It's a My Life, It's a My Life, It's a My Life. April Ryan, right here at 94.1. CJOC, how you doing? It's Jordan on this beautiful Monday morning. Look at this. I know you can't see what I'm looking at, but I'm looking outside the studio window and it looks amazing out. Going to be a high of 29 today and sunshine all the way through. Not a hint of rain, just this. Hot stuff. Okay, so shorts, Crocs. That's my wardrobe today. If you want to wear it, go for it. Up to you. Also, sunglasses. Now that's the look. Come on, Donna Summers. That's me walking to work to this song. Hot stuff. Okay. Also, today's not just Monday. It's Wine Day, National Wine Day. To everybody that drinks wine out there, congratulations. Today you can have a couple more glasses after work, of course. And that was actually my question of the day on our socials. What's your favorite wine? Is it red or is it white? You can let me know on our CJOC text line, 403-388-4646. A couple fun facts for you about wine. In Canada, red wine is the most popular wine of all. But don't you worry, white wine drinkers. Those sales are growing lately in Canada. White wine hit a record sales in Canada recently, while sparkling wine is also booming. Alberta has the biggest wine, one of the biggest wine markets in Canada, with hundreds and millions of wine sales every year, and small prairie wineries becoming popular, popping up all the time. So go out today, get some Alberta wine, enjoy this weather, and wear some Crocs and shorts. And listen to Donna Summers. CJSC Secret Sound is coming up. Jackpot's at $380. It's going to be hot today. Hot, hot, hot. 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

CJOC's Secret Sound is going to be coming up around 7:40-ish, as always. Southern Alberta's favorite game show. Jackpot's almost at $400 already. $380. And I keep saying this. I think the sound is going to be around for a while. Okay? So get ready for that. And coming up, this next song scared me as a kid. This song, and there's a Eurythmics song, Here Comes the Rain Again, and there's a Sting song on A Very Special Christmas. A lot of songs scared me as kids. They're very dramatic, including this one, featuring, by the way, uncredited Michael Jackson.

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1: Good morning. I'm Justin Goulet. A 50-year-old man faces sexual assault charges in Lethbridge. Police say late last month they got a report of an incident involving a 15-year-old girl on the south side of the city that allegedly happened at a party on April 19th. The suspect has been released from custody and is set to be in court on June 19th. The investigation is ongoing. Kohler's Council has given the thumbs up to a higher level reconstruction of the wetland pathway. Officials say since being built a few years ago, it's faced issues like cracking and other deficiencies within its warranty period. Investigations found that parts of the pathway were not built to the specified design structure, so some fixes are needed. Exact dates have yet to be set, but cost-wise, the project is expected to be in the range between $400,000 and $450,000. The town's portion above the contractor's warranty obligation will be funded through the Small Communities Fund. And expect to see more seasonal maintenance in Lethbridge's green spaces as summer approaches. The city says irrigation systems start up on June 1st, starting with regional parks, sports fields, and school grounds before expanding to cemeteries, neighborhood parks, and other green spaces. Decorative fountains are also returning to parks by the end of this month. Officials add that some dandelions will stay put to help pollinators in Lethbridge's Bee City Parks program. Get more local news right to your inbox. All the details are at MyLethbridgeNow.com. In sports, the Vegas Golden Knights are one win away from the Stanley Cup Finals. They beat Colorado 5-3 last night to take a 3-0 series lead. Game 4 is tomorrow. Tonight, it's Game 3 of the Eastern Conference Final between Montreal and Carolina, with their series tied at 1. And in the majors yesterday, the Blue Jays closed their set against Pittsburgh with a 4-1 loss. Toronto starts a series against the Miami Marlins this evening.
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3: 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Cash barley is steady at $3.26 per ton or $7.10 per bushel. Feed wheat is down a dollar at $3.26 per ton or $8.87 per bushel. And corn is down a dollar at $3.05 per metric ton. In the milling wheat markets, July Minneapolis futures are down 3 cents at $6.91, with local hard red spring bid for June-July movement at $8.25. In the oilseeds, July canola futures added $4.90 at $7.54.70 per ton or $17.12 per bushel. In the pulse markets, nearby red lentil prices are up a penny at 25 cents per pound, and yellow peas remain at $8.25 per bushel. Looking at cattle, June live cattle futures are down $2.40 at $250.88 per hundredweight. 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
1: Well, it's going to be a hot Monday with sunshine and a high going up to 29. Tonight, a few clouds, low at 12. Tomorrow, mix of sun and cloud. Another warm day with a high of 28. Then on Wednesday, sun and cloud with a high of 27.
0: 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It may feel like an overused word these days, but it's the very reason why CJOC News is here. 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

believe that Billy Joel met Chrissy Brinkley in that video. I think she was the Uptown Girl in that music video. I didn't have time to research it. I didn't have time to look at Google because Google knows everything. Anyways, yes, I see you all calling. Okay, listen. You know what time it is. The CJOC Secret Sound brought to you by Audiology First. Jackpot's at $380, okay? I am looking for caller, let me see, four. Caller number four. Call me now like you all are. Here's Men Without Hats. Pop Goes the World. 94.1 CJOC.

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1: There's that dramatic music. Or the music from Jumanji. Shout out to Sean for picking that out. He was like, oh, it sounds like from, yeah, Jumanji, the Robin Williams one, this music. CJOC Secret Sound brought to you by Audiology First. Jackpot is at $380. Okay, turning down this Jumanji dramatic music. Okay, ask for caller number four. Hello, caller number four.
2: Good morning.
1: Good morning. Who am I speaking with?
2: This is Guy.
1: Guy, how is your morning going so far?
2: It's the best day ever because I got through.
1: Oh, my gosh, it is. It's going to be nice and warm today, Guy.
2: It is, yeah.
1: Are you going to be working outside?
2: I'm working outside, still working on the garden.
1: There you go. Stay hydrated. It's National Wine Day. Maybe you can have some.
2: Oh, okay.
1: So, yeah, hydrate with some wine. Okay. All right, I'm turning down this dramatic music for you. Are you ready, Guy?
2: I am.
1: Here we go. What do you think, buddy?
2: Well, it's going to be weird, but I'm going to try to stay on the same theme of the winning last time. But I'm going to say it's a comb upside down where you use your thumbnail and run it down the time.
1: Oh, I remember doing that.
2: I think I used to do that when I was a kid.
1: Guy, I was just about to say that. I'm turning on this dramatic music. Let's talk about that. I used to do that as a kid, too.
2: Yeah.
1: Us old guys, we did weird things. Okay, let me see. Is it the thumb running down the comb? Teeth thingy. That wasn't weird. That was nostalgic. Thanks for that. Brought up some good memories, Guy. Thank you.
2: Okay. Well, I had to take a shot.
1: You take a shot. Enjoy the wine today. Enjoy the garden.
2: You too. Thank you.
1: Cheers, Guy. All right. Listen. More show coming up. Jackpot's at $400. Whoa.
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1: Time to check in with the folks at McDonald's Chev in Tabor.
3: McDonald's Chevrolet Buick GMC, Sean speaking.
1: Sean, dude, it's me, Jordan. How you doing?
3: Jordan, I'm doing great, man. I haven't talked to you in forever.
1: It seems like a while. How's it going over there in Chev Tabor?
3: You know what? It's going pretty good. You know, the weather keeps throwing little curveballs at us. One day it's snow, one day it's rain, one day it's sun, and then we think it's summer, and then it's not summer. But, you know, it's not easy.
1: Well, welcome to Southern Alberta.
3: Yeah, that's what they keep telling me.
1: Right?
3: But, hey, you know what is easy, man? 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We just like to keep it easy. It's easier to deal in Tabor.
1: You know what? You have the best cup of coffee down there.
3: We got great coffee, and we've been making rock solid deals since 1942.
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My girl. It's a 1, 2, 3. 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I say you look so fine that I really want to make you mine. 4, 5, 6. 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

0: Roberts. It should have been called CJOC Fest. That is all the artists we play right here on this amazing station. So yeah, it was what a great concert. I had an allergy attack and I forgot to bring Reacting. That's what I take away from that. All those artists I take away that I had an allergy attack. I was okay. I had a couple beers and it went away. Funny how that works. Listen, do you have talent? There was a lot of talent on that stage that day. If you got talent, there's something going on locally that you got to take part of. It's called Raymond's Got Talent. You know Raymond? Not too far from here in Lethbridge. 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
1: Good morning. I'm Justin Goulet. Opposition to Alberta's proposed referendum is growing from both political and Indigenous leaders. Alberta NDP leader Nahed Nenshi accused Premier Danielle Smith of fueling separatist tensions for political reasons. Treaty 8 First Nations chiefs say any move toward constitutional change must include meaningful consultation with Indigenous communities. The chiefs are calling on the province to pause referendum plans until consultations take place. However, Smith maintains the vote is necessary to address growing alienation among some Albertans. The LSCO and Norbridge Senior Center are battling head-to-head with Battle of the Brews. In partnership with Cuppers Coffee and Tea, each organization has launched its own custom coffee blend, inviting you to sip, support, and cast your vote for your favorite. 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
2: Proceeds raised from each coffee sold are used for programming and services that foster connection and well-being for local seniors. 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LSCO Executive Director Caitlin Weaver says the brewing battle is a fun way to work together with some friendly competition.
3: The winners really are the seniors because the fundraiser is for each organization. So regardless of who wins in terms of which organization, the seniors are the true winners.
2: 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For Vista Radio, I'm Stan Ashby.
1: And Colhurst Council has approved a community support grant application from a local group. The Colhurst 55 Plus Society will benefit from $2,000. Officials say this will help with several projects throughout the year that are aimed at helping seniors in the community. 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In sports, Vegas has got itself a comfy 3-0 lead in the NHL Western Conference Finals after a 5-3 win over Colorado last night. Game 4 is tomorrow. It's Game 3 between Montreal and Carolina tonight, with their series tied at 1. And in the majors yesterday, the Blue Jays closed their set against Pittsburgh with a 4-1 loss. Toronto starts a series against the Miami Marlins this evening.
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1: Well, it's going to be a hot Monday with sunshine and a high going up to 29. Tonight, a few clouds, low at 12. Tomorrow, mix of sun and cloud. Another warm day with a high of 28. Then on Wednesday, sun and cloud with a high of 27.
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0: Doucette right here on 94.1. Oh, perfect. How you doing? It is Jordan. Good morning. 8:11. Currently 15 out today. We're going to talk about the weather that's going to be happening today and for the rest of the week. Beautiful. High of 29. I'll tell you about the rest of the week coming up. Also, there's something being celebrated today. I know a lot of you out there are there for. A lot of you out there like it. You love it. I am not the biggest fan. Only on weddings I enjoy it. Right, Justin Goulet, who's sitting right next to me just watching me?
1: Hey, good morning, Jordan.
0: Sorry, I forgot you were here. Do you know what the day is today?
1: I do.
0: Do you like it?
1: Yeah, I have to be in the right mood for it.
0: Same.
1: It's not my immediate go-to beverage, but
0: oh, you okay?
1: Don't worry, I didn't say
0: now it's
1: I know
0: a beverage.
1: I know. I was tempted to not say that, but I said it. It just happened.
0: You didn't know what it was. It could have been food. It could have been trying. Anyways, it is a beverage. It's a popular beverage. I like it at weddings, and then I go a bit crazy when I have it at weddings.
1: So, oh,
0: yeah.
1: Chocolate milk, isn't
0: get
1: it?
0: Get on the dance floor, yeah, it's chocolate milk. Yeah, the one you squirt in it, the Nesquik, and then you turn it out. Here's Brick House, the Commodores, right here.

0: Lionel Richie.
1: How I brick.
0: Yeah, Commodores. Brick house. Still going, holy. It's time for you to keep dancing. You got time, Justin.
2: There we go.
0: Right here, 94.1 CJIC. How you doing? Jordan and Justin here. Of course, it's the 8 o'clock hour. 15 degrees out right now. Going to get to a high of 29 today, Justin.
2: It's going to be a hot one. Spicy.
0: That's why we're wearing shorts. We're shorts brothers.
2: Oh, yeah. I looked at the forecast yesterday, and I was like, yeah, it's shorts day.
0: I was so happy I got to put on shorts. I haven't done it since September.
2: Oh, really?
0: Yeah.
2: Hey, well, congratulations.
0: Well, I'm not going to do it in January.
2: No. So you aren't? What?
0: So I'm really happy about that. And the rest of the week is hot, but definitely shorts weather and sunny and 28 tomorrow, 27 Wednesday. Okay. Happy day to a lot of people out there that love this beverage.
2: Yeah.
0: It's National Wine Day.
2: Oh, wow.
0: National Wine Day, Justin. Are you a wine guy?
2: I do like certain wines. I'm more of a white wine drinker, but it's not like my first choice, but I do like it. I do like wine.
0: Well, in Canada, do you know what the top wine is? Is it red or white? What do you think?
2: Ooh. Let's go with red.
0: You're right. Ding, ding, yes. Ding, ding. You win the CJSC Secret Sound Jackpot. No,
2: oh,
0: you don't.
2: Oh, my goodness. That would be amazing.
0: Yeah, red wine is the most popular overall. In Alberta, there's a lot of wineries here. There's a lot of, it's a growing thing.
2: Yes, exactly.
0: You know, lots of prairie wineries, they call it.
2: Yep.
0: So red and white and all that sort of thing. There's actually one locally. It's called Little Gem.
2: Little Gem. I haven't stopped by there yet, but I've heard amazing things. Great team over there.
0: Great team. And speaking of team, I really like them because you know why? I looked at their website and Little Gem isn't a big winery. It's us, Joel, Rick, and Jordan.
2: Hey.
0: Two brothers and a best friend that set this thing up. So
2: well, there
0: really,
2: you go.
0: Jordan, you got me with Jordan. Okay, so let me know out there, what is your favorite wine, red or white? On the mobile clinic, text sign 433-8-4646 or on our socials. Let us know. A lot of people are saying white.
2: Ooh.
0: One person said, I will drink anything, but not the cheap stuff.
2: Not the cheap stuff, okay.
0: Because that's up. But me, I just drink it during weddings, and then you see me on the dance floor, dancing to ABBA.
2: Just busting a move.
0: Or doing this song. This is a wine song. Wait for it. Here we go. This is me dancing with the tie on my head. Just going, hey, what's up? With some red wine. Hollywood Minute's coming up. Justin's got some movie reviews. Yay!
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0: Big Country, singing about themselves in a big country. Right here, 94.1. I was just saying to Justin, every time I hear that song, I think of Bryant? Yeah. Big Country Reeves from the Vancouver Grizzlies back in the 90s, their first ever draft pick.
1: Yep, yeah.
0: Every time I hear the song.
1: Big Country.
0: It was good, though.
1: Yeah.
0: You're like, oh.
1: The glory days.
0: The glory days. Okay, Hollywood Minute-ish is coming up at around 7:30-ish. Disney is not happy about something that took place over the weekend.
1: Oh, no.
0: Yes, we're going to talk about that. Also, Justin, he went on a movie binge.
1: I lived at the theater.
0: Locally, he went to all the theaters. He's going to tell you about the local movie theaters, the movies he saw. Plus, we got some really, really awesome celebrity birthdays. If you were born in May, chances are you will be a celebrity. There's always celebrity birthdays. Really good ones in May. This band will be at Cornstalk in 59 days. It's Streetheart, Under My Thumb, right here on 94.1.

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1: Good morning, I'm Justin Goulet. A 50-year-old man faces sexual assault charges in Lethbridge. Police say late last month they got a report of an incident involving a 15-year-old girl on the south side of the city that allegedly happened at a party on April 19th. The suspect has been released from custody and is set to be in court on June 19th. The investigation is ongoing. Colhurst Council has given the thumbs up to a higher level reconstruction of the wetland pathway. Officials say since being built a few years ago, it's faced issues like cracking and other deficiencies within its warranty period. Investigations found that parts of the pathway were not built to the specified design structure, so some fixes are needed. Exact dates have yet to be set, but cost-wise, the project is expected to be in the range between $400,000 and $450,000. The town's portion above the contractor's warranty obligation will be funded through the Small Communities Fund. And expect to see more seasonal maintenance in Lethbridge's green spaces as summer approaches. The city says irrigation systems start up on June 1st, starting with regional parks, sports fields, and school grounds before expanding to cemeteries, neighborhood parks, and other green spaces. Decorative fountains are also returning to parks by the end of this month. Officials add that some dandelions will stay put to help pollinators in Lethbridge's Bee City Parks program. Get more local news right to your inbox. All the details are at MyLethbridgeNow.com. In sports, the Vegas Golden Knights are one win away from the Stanley Cup Finals. They beat Colorado 5-3 last night to take a 3-0 series lead. Game 4 is tomorrow. Tonight, it's Game 3 of the Eastern Conference Final between Montreal and Carolina, with their series tied at 1. And in the majors yesterday, the Blue Jays closed their set against Pittsburgh with a 4-1 loss. Toronto starts a series against the Miami Marlins this evening.
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1: Well, it's going to be a hot Monday with sunshine and a high going up to 29. Tonight, a few clouds, low at 12. Tomorrow, mix of sun and cloud. Another warm day with a high of 28. Then on Wednesday, sun and cloud with a high of 27.
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0: from the Friends soundtrack. That's the cover of 5440's I Go Blind, Hootie and the Blowfish, right here at 94.1 CJOC. How you doing? It's Jordan and Justin. Hi, Justin.
1: Hello. I love From the Friends soundtrack.
0: It is.
1: That's great.
0: Yeah.
1: That's great.
0: I wonder how they found that song. I want to ask Hootie at one point, my wife, and go, how'd you find that? Because it's a 5440. I mean,
1: Yes,
0: they weren't huge in the States. They were here.
1: Yeah. So it just, you know, Darius Rucker and Friends picked it up.
0: Great cover. Okay. Listen, 8:35. You know what time? You know what that means? You know what time it is, because I just told you. It's the Hollywood Minute-ish. Justin, we got a fun one today.
1: Oh, yeah, we do. I had a great weekend at the movies, Jordan.
0: You did, and Disney's upset about the movies. That's something you didn't see, but we'll talk about that. Are you ready for the Hollywood Minute-ish?
1: Let's do this.
0: Yeah.
1: All right, Jordan, looking at the box office, Mandalorian and Grogu came out this weekend. $102 million.
0: Pause. Okay, so this is why Disney's mad, because that's their lowest...
1: Really?
0: Ever Star Wars opening.
1: Wow.
0: Ever.
1: Wow.
0: Solo was originally the lowest. Like on the Memorial Day weekend 2018, it made 103. This beat it by a couple million.
1: Yeah, that's wild.
0: So
1: wow.
0: I want to see it though. Unpause.
1: It looks so fun. Grogu's adorable.
0: Sorry.
1: That's okay. But yeah, I was really busy at the movies. I went to go see the horror movie Hokum at the Movie Mill on Friday night.
0: The Movie Mill. By the way, Movie Mill drive-in movies start this week, May 29th with School of Rock.
1: Love the Movie Mill. Great folks over there. And then on Saturday, I went to go see Obsession, which actually made $28 million in its second weekend. And that movie is absolutely phenomenal.
0: Everybody's talking about it. That was the number two movie.
1: Yeah.
0: $28 million. It's huge.
1: It's incredible, and it lives up to the hype. It's one of the best horror movies I've seen in a very long time, possibly ever. I loved it. Wow. I can't stop thinking about it. Yeah. And then yesterday, I went to go see Passenger. I know. I wanted to do a little triple threat. So
0: holy moly,
1: I saw
0: Justin.
1: Passenger, and that was a fun one. So
0: you just went all out.
1: Yeah, I basically lived at the movie theater this weekend.
0: You asked me to go, and I said no. But
1: we did hang out, though.
0: We went out to some beers. Okay, celebrity birthdays.
1: Celebrity birthdays. Cillian Murphy, 50 years old, Oscar winner. Mike Myers is 63.
0: Pause. You say it's Cillian or Cillian?
1: I say Cillian Murphy. Is it Cillian Murphy?
0: No, I think you're right. Maybe I'm
1: Cillian, if you're listening, let us know.
0: Let us know.
1: Cillian.
0: 403-388-4646. Unpause.
1: Sir Ian McKellen is 87. Frank Oz is 82. And Jamie Kennedy, 56.
0: Lots of celebrities. Jamie Kennedy, I don't know about that, but that's
1: Randy Meeks.
0: There you go. Okay, listen. Guess what?
1: What?
0: That's your Hollywood Minute-ish.
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0: Rough Trade right here at 94.1. Going to be a nice one today. High of 29 and sunny. So nice. Justin and I are wearing our shorts. Right, Justin?
1: It feels like summer.
0: Oh my gosh, you're not on. Sorry,
2: there buddy. We go. It feels like summer,
0: it
2: Jordan.
0: It does. We were just saying, oh my gosh, we need to grab a beer or something afterwards.
2: I know. I've already had a full bottle of water, and I'm going to refill this shortly and have another.
0: Yeah. Well, lots of fun things happening. But speaking of summer, cornstalk is really, really close. Have you gone to cornstalk?
2: I hate to admit it, but I haven't. I haven't been to cornstalk, but this year's lineup is absolutely incredible.
0: It's incredible. I went last year, and I saw, I was going to say Tom Coburn. The guy sings Life is a Highway.
2: Yeah, Tom Cochran.
0: There you go.
2: You combine Bruce Coburn and Tom Cochran.
0: It was amazing, and I want to go again this year. It is 59 days away.
2: Wow.
0: And like you said, such an amazing lineup. There's going to be, we just played Streetheart, Big Rex, that's Jordan. We were talking about 5440.
2: Yeah, it's amazing.
0: Colin James Holland. So listen, if you want summer, because coming up soon, summer's 27 days away, first day of summer. Ticking. I can't speak, Justin. Tickets, camping spots, and more information for this, you got to go to spiderentertainment.ca.
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Hell yeah, you can find a lot of stories on tons of platforms, but this is where you find the truth. CJOC News. 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
1: Good morning. I'm Justin Goulet. Opposition to Alberta's proposed referendum is growing from both political and Indigenous leaders. Alberta NDP leader Nahed Nenshi accused Premier Danielle Smith of fueling separatist tensions for political reasons. Treaty 8 First Nations chiefs say any move toward constitutional change must include meaningful consultation with Indigenous communities. The chiefs are calling on the province to pause referendum plans until consultations take place. However, Smith maintains the vote is necessary to address growing alienation among some Albertans. The LSCO and Norbridge Senior Center are battling head-to-head with Battle of the Brews. In partnership with Cuppers Coffee and Tea, each organization has launched its own custom coffee blend, inviting you to sip, support, and cast your vote for your favorite. 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
2: Proceeds raised from each coffee sold are used for programming and services that foster connection and well-being for local seniors. Norbridge's blend, Get Off My Lawn, goes up against LSCO's Smooth and Timeless Roast, Better with Age. LSCO Executive Director Caitlin Weaver says the brewing battle is a fun way to work together with some friendly competition.
3: The winners really are the seniors because the fundraiser is for each organization. So regardless of who wins in terms of which organization, the seniors are the true winners.
2: You can buy each blend of coffee at Cuppers, or the LSCO and Norbridge are selling their respective blends at each organization. 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
1: 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Officials say this will help with several projects throughout the year that are aimed at helping seniors in the community. 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In sports, Vegas has got itself a comfy 3-0 lead in the NHL Western Conference Finals after a 5-3 win over Colorado last night. Game 4 is tomorrow. It's Game 3 between Montreal and Carolina tonight, with their series tied at 1. And in the majors yesterday, the Blue Jays closed their set against Pittsburgh with a 4-1 loss. Toronto starts a series against the Miami Marlins this evening.
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1: Well, it's going to be a hot Monday with sunshine and a high going up to 29. Tonight, a few clouds, low at 12. Tomorrow, mix of sun and cloud. Another warm day with a high of 28. Then on Wednesday, sun and cloud with a high of 27.
0: Think you knew us? This is CJOC.

Happy Monday morning. How you doing? It's Jordan. What a day. What a day this is going to be. High of 29. Sunshine all the way through. Not a cloud in sight. And listen, I have the best music. If you have a convertible or you're on your motorcycle, turn it up loud. Just enjoy this weather with BTO, Gowan, Wilson Phillips, T-Rex, Matthew Goodband. And right now, here's In Excess, new sensation right here on 94.1 CJOC.

0: Australia's own In Excess. They should have been nominated in the Rock and Roll Hall of Fame. But I digress. Right here at 94.1 CJOC. How you doing? It's Jordan. Already 17 out. Going to be a high of 29 today, like I was saying earlier. The rest of the week is just incredible. In the high 20s, 30s by Friday. Sunshine, sunshine, sunshine. And hey, maybe you're looking to do something today. Maybe you're looking after the kids that aren't in school yet, or maybe your kids are home or whatever. Or you're looking for something to do in the summer with the kids. How about a playground? 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

BTO. Let It Ride right here at 94.1. Well, I noticed over the weekend a lot of people posting about their kids going to grad. It's that time of year. Grad is happening. I called it prom back in the day. And this, you know, it's, again, that time of year. There's also, like, a lot of galas going on locally, including one of our Community Voice Fund recipients, Inclusion Lethbridge. 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Here's Wilson Phillips. It's an oldie but a goodie. Hold on for one more day. Right here on 94.1. CJOC.

0: from the movie Bridesmaids. That's where my mind goes with some songs. That's Hold On, Wilson Phillips, right here on 94.1 CJOC Bridesmaids. A great movie. Reminds me of the summertime. I remember it was a big box office hit when comedies were a thing. Now they don't make it. It's a lot of superhero. Well, not as much superhero, but Star Wars and then a lot of horror out there. Speaking of comedies and movies, man, there's something going on at the Movie Mill this week, the start of it, which I really want to go to. I love this. The drive-in movie is something that I used to love as a kid. My dad used to sneak us in. We'd go in the trunk so he wouldn't have to pay like an extra $2. And then we watched the movie. You'd watch like two or three movies, stay up till like 3 a.m. It was the best. Anyways, listen, the Movie Mill is having drive-in at the mill starting this Friday with School of Rock. How could, and like, first of all, I can't believe that movie's over like 23, if I do my math correctly, 23 years old. Wow. Great movie. Great for the family. Starts at 9:45 and the weather's going to be fantastic. It's going to be 30 on Friday. So go to the drive-in at the Movie Mill and go online to book your tickets now. It's filling up fast.
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0: Start of your work week, and it's going to be a nice one and hot as well. High of 29, sunshine all day long. Tomorrow, Tuesday, it's 28, mix of sun and cloud. And then Wednesday, down a couple degrees, 27, mix of sun and cloud again.
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0: That temperature, it's rising. That 20 right now, going to be a high of 29 today and sunny. So enjoy it. After work, go for a walk on the parks around town. That's it for me today. Okay. It was a really fun show. CJSC Secret Sound, which I think is going to be around for a long time. I really have this feeling. Jackpot's already at $380, almost $400. We found out it was National Wine Day today. So congrats to all you wine drinkers out there. Enjoy a couple glasses tonight. Go support local. There's a really nice winery here called Little Gem. Their winery is a farm. So pick up a Little Gem, some wine at your local store, or go there and just hang out and have some wine. It's wine. That was the point of today's show. Wine. Also, I told you my favorite wine song, because there's a lot of wine songs out there. Here it is. Sally. Okay, so listen, Curly Kincaid is coming up next. Yeah. Have the best day. Hydrate. Suntan lotion. Shorts. Crocs if you want. We'll talk tomorrow. Cheers.
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Northern Pikes, Things I Do for Money. 94.1 CJOC. How you doing? I'm Carly Kincaid. Happy Monday. Hope you had a great weekend. I slept in both days, so that made me very happy. Well, if you went to the movies in the last few days, we're going to talk about what the box office looked like. But first, Meat Loaf, 94.1 CJOC.

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Oh, we also answer to 94.1 CJOC. 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

0: 94.1 CJOC. Did you go to the movies over the weekend? Maybe you went to see the Michael Jackson biopic, Michael. Now, it's been out for a bunch of weeks, but it's still doing really well. So when it first came out, it was number one for 2 weeks, then it went to number two. Then it went back to number one, and now it's dropped to number three, but it did bring in another $20 million, making its total so far $782.4 million. They've got to be pretty happy about that. Number two at the box office over the weekend was Obsession with just over $22 million. And number one at the box office this weekend, after nearly 7 years away from the big screen, we got a new Star Wars movie. Star Wars, The Mandalorian and Grogu made $82 million. And I'm sure that's just going to go up from here.
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0: 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I'm Carly Kincaid. Over the weekend, I asked my son to clean his room. He still has not done it. However, now keep in mind, he's a 14-year-old boy. So I go just to kind of look at what's happening in there. I did not open any drawers. I did not open the closet and I did not look under the bed. But just in my view, I could see 6 pop cans, 1 Ben and Jerry's container with the spoon still in, a bag of popcorn. It was empty. 2 wrappers from Drumsticks, a plate with some cutlery, and half a bag of Takis.
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2: Weather. Sunshine in 29 today, tomorrow sun and cloud 28, and another hot day Wednesday, sun and cloud and 27 degrees.
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That song seeing a bit of a resurgence since David Byrne performed it on the last episode of Stephen Colbert last week. I'm Carly Kincaid. We don't need to talk about how stupid gas prices are because we all know. But we've got your back. The Gas King top-up has returned. 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Nickelback, 94.1 CJOC.

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Do you have talent or think you've got talent? This is a great opportunity to hit the stage, see what happens. 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

I love that song. It's right at the top of my list of favorite songs. I adore it. Sarah McLachlan and Possession. 94.1 CJOC. I am Carly Kincaid. Tis the season for exams. Whether you've maybe been taking some classes or your kids are, well, they're studying, it's that time of year. We're going to talk about what science says about studying with music coming up. Now it's Red Rider. It's White Hot. 94.1 CJOC.

0: busy. It's exam time. Maybe you're studying, maybe it's your kids. What do you think about studying with music on? Because a survey found almost an even split for those who study with music and those who study without. Researchers found that students deeply connected to music in daily life were significantly more likely to study with background music. They say it's helpful. Classical music, instrumental, those are the most popular, and I can appreciate that because if I were studying and I had vocals in the music I was listening to, chances are I would want to sing along. Now, students with formal music training were less likely to use background music, and I would have to assume it's probably because they're critical of it. They're listening to the technical aspects of it while they're supposed to be studying something else.
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0: from Sherry at 403-388-4646. Her air conditioner is broken. She says it's going to be a long day. Yeah, no kidding. It may be a long summer.
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0: Today, tomorrow, sun and cloud 28, and another smoking hot day. Wednesday, sun and cloud and 27.
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1: I'm Justin Goulet. Opposition to Alberta's proposed referendum is growing from both political and Indigenous leaders. Alberta NDP leader Nahed Nenshi accused Premier Danielle Smith of fueling separatist tensions for political reasons. Treaty 8 First Nations chiefs say any move toward constitutional change must include meaningful consultation with Indigenous communities. The chiefs are calling on the province to pause referendum plans until consultations take place. However, Smith maintains the vote is necessary to address growing alienation among some Albertans. The LSCO and Norbridge Senior Center are battling head-to-head with Battle of the Brews. In partnership with Cuppers Coffee and Tea, each organization has launched its own custom coffee blend, inviting you to sip, support, and cast your vote for your favorite. 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
2: Proceeds raised from each coffee sold are used for programming and services that foster connection and well-being for local seniors. Norbridge's blend, Get Off My Lawn, goes up against LSCO's Smooth and Timeless Roast, Better with Age. LSCO Executive Director Kaylin Weaver says the brewing battle is a fun way to work together with some friendly competition.
3: The winners really are the seniors because the fundraiser is for each organization. So regardless of who wins in terms of which organization, the seniors are the true winners.
2: You can buy each blend of coffee at Cuppers, or the LSCO in Norbridge are selling the respective blends at each organization. For Vista Radio, I'm Stan Ashby.
1: And Colehurst Council has approved a community support grant application from a local group. The Colehurst 55 Plus Society will benefit from $2,000. Officials say this will help with several projects throughout the year that are aimed at helping seniors in the community. 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In sports, Vegas has got itself a comfy 3-0 lead in the NHL Western Conference Finals after a 5-3 win over Colorado last night. Game 4 is tomorrow. It's Game 3 between Montreal and Carolina tonight, with their series tied at 1. And in the majors yesterday, the Blue Jays closed their set against Pittsburgh with a 4-1 loss. Toronto starts a series against the Miami Marlins this evening.
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5: 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Cash barley is steady at 323 or 703 per bushel. Feed wheat is down $2 at 323 per ton or $8.79 per bushel. And corn is at $305 per ton. In the milling wheat markets, July Minneapolis futures are down a penny at $6.89, with local hard red spring bid for June-July movement at $8.25 per bushel. In the oil seeds, July canola futures slid $11.20 at $739.80 per ton, or $16.78 per bushel. In the pulse markets, nearby red lentil prices are trading at $0.25 per pound, and yellow peas remain at $8.25 per bushel. In the cattle markets, June line of cattle added 15 cents at $249.30 per hundredweight. 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
1: Well, it's going to be a hot Monday with sunshine and a high going up to 29. Tonight, a few clouds, low at 12. Tomorrow, mix of sun and cloud. Another warm day with a high of 28. Then on Wednesday, sun and cloud with a high of 27.
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Lay It on the Line, 94.1 CJOC, Lunchtime. I'm Carly Kincaid. Hope you're having a good one. Thank you for spending some of your work day with us. Now, a bunch of years ago, I did kind of a Dancing with the Stars competition, but it was for charity and it was so fun. It really was. Well, now there's a list of celebrities who have turned down the real Dancing with the Stars. We're going to talk about that coming up. Now, it's The Calling.

0: Carrick, 94.1 CJOC. Do you watch Dancing with the Stars? It's been around forever. Season 35 starts this fall. But there are only so many celebrities out there, and there are varying degrees of celebrity. But there are a lot of big-name people who have said no to Dancing with the Stars, including Weird Al Yankovic. I don't really see him as that type of person, though. Bill Clinton said no, Jamie Lee Curtis, Lindsay Lohan, Demi Moore, and Betty White. So they asked her, I guess a bunch of years ago, if she was interested in doing it. And she said no. I would definitely have tuned in to see that, and I think she would have just nailed it. John Stamos has also said no to Dancing with the Stars. If he were to do it, I would watch every episode.
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0: Colin James just came back. 94.1 CJOC. I'm Carly Kincaid. Over the weekend, we did a bunch of stuff in our house and in our yard. We moved into this house at the end of last summer, so there were some things outside that we kind of just had to leave until, you know, winter was over. And the flower bed was one of those things. So it had these big landscaping rocks in it, and we're like, we do not want these big landscaping rocks. So we pulled them out, put them at the end of the driveway with a free sign, and I also posted on the neighborhood Facebook group saying, if anybody wants these rocks, can I tell you, there was so much interest in these rocks. It blew my mind. And everyone was so appreciative. Like, you know, we give them away for free, and then they message me back saying, thank you so much. Here's a picture of what we've done with them. Someone even gave me a blessing.
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0: sunshine and 29 today. Tomorrow, sun and cloud, a high of 28. And another nice day on Wednesday, sun and cloud and 27.
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One CJOC, it's the Paolas. Where is this love? I am Carly Kincaid. Tis the season for weddings. How many are you invited to this year? We're invited to one. I'm not sure if we can go, but people are calling out the rudest wedding guest behavior because there is etiquette when it comes to weddings. We're going to talk about that coming up. Now it's Nazareth, CJOC.

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0: 4.1 CJOC. I am Carly Kincaid. It's wedding season. Are you invited to a bunch of them? We're invited to one. Not sure we can go, but we're going to see what we can do. Well, people are calling out the rudest wedding guest behavior because there is etiquette, rules that you follow, things that you do and don't do when it comes to weddings. The most popular thing that people say is really rude is that when someone RSVPs to a wedding and doesn't show, because the couple is still paying for those people to be there. Also, uninvited family members just showing up. Do not do that. If you're not invited, don't go. If you're asked to not bring kids, do not bring kids. And here's one. So if a couple's got a registry, especially if there's plenty of stuff for all different price points, do not go rogue. Do not spend money on a gift that you like, because they may not, and it could just sit in a box for decades.
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4: And we'll help with that dopamine hit.
5: 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Tomorrow, sun and cloud 28. And Wednesday, another beautiful day, sun and cloud and a high of 27.
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0: 94.1 CJOC, Corey Hart, Boy in the Box. I'm Carly Kincaid. That's it. That's all for me. I'm out. Thank you for being here. We're going to do it all over again tomorrow. I look forward to that. And I'm going to leave you with Daryl Hall and John Oates. Next.
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Yeah.

take my hand and come with me, because you look so fine that I really want to make you mine. Four, five, six, come on and get your kicks. Now you don't need

Just after 2 o'clock here in the CJOC studio. Happy, beautiful Monday afternoon, my friends. We're going to hear from the Pet Shop Boys, the Bare Naked Ladies, which are ironically a group of fully clothed men. And right now, Martha and the Muffins are going to take us down to Echo Beach here on your CJOC afternoon.

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0: sending that song to your girlfriend and saying, "Me and who? Me and Julio down by the schoolyard here on your CJOC afternoon. Happy Monday, my friends. How was your weekend of beautiful weather? Mine was great. I went out and about. I went on two quick road trips. I got a lot of sun. I spent some time outside. I heard some live music. I got some exercise. I did the whole shebang. What about you? Did you go out? Did you have grand plans? Or maybe you just relaxed. Maybe you hung out on your deck. Maybe you just read a book. Whatever it is, I hope you got to it and had a wonderful time with it. Tell me all about it, though, over on the text line, 403-388-4646. What did you get up to this weekend?
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0: The Black Crowes on your CJOC afternoon. That's hard to handle. And you know what's hard to handle right now are gas prices. Although, you know, if you were doing some driving over the weekend, you might have noticed that over the last week or so, gas prices have dropped an average of 7.1 cents across the province of Alberta. So I believe Costco's at like 158 right now. Petro-Can's at around 167.4. This is all taken from gas, buddy. These are my guesses. So about 167.4 to 169, a couple places in town at 179.9. So it does pay to shop around. I'm still hoping we drop down to the $1.05 that we were at January of this year, because these gas prices, even though I get it, they raised during the summer, they're a little bit too high. How are you dealing with high gas prices right now? Let me know on the text line, 403-388-4646.
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0: Blue sky, light fluffy clouds, 28 degrees here in Lethbridge and surrounding area right now, so you know it's going to be a warm one. High of 29 before we drop down to 12 overnight tonight. Tomorrow, cloudy and 28 with rain showers tomorrow night. Wednesday, 27 with rain showers Wednesday night. Back to sunshine Thursday, Friday, highs between 25 and 30. Much needed rain back on the forecast for Saturday, Sunday.
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0: A little Aerosmith for your CJOC afternoon. We're living on the edge, and maybe you're on the edge of your seat wondering what I've got going on over on the CJOC socials, Facebook, Twitter, and Instagram. I'm curious, when you're going on a road trip, would you rather be the driver or a passenger, and why? Now, for years, I spent my entire life locking into being the driver because you could pick the highway speed and you could also pick the music. You're in control of both of those things. But I had a couple short road trips over the weekend, little trips out of town Saturday and Sunday, and I was a passenger princess for both of them, and I'm not afraid to admit it. It was nice. It was refreshing. It was relaxing. I got to pay someone else for gas instead of saying, oh, we're splitting gas four ways, so everyone owes this amount. It was nice and easy. No thoughts, head empty, in the back seat, relaxing. I think if you're in the front seat for a road trip, you got to be the person who's in charge of helping with the music. You got to have to help with directions. You've got some responsibilities. So let me know, would you rather be the driver or a passenger during a road trip? And what's your reasoning behind it? Let me know Facebook, Twitter, Instagram, or on the text line 403-388-4646.
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2: I'm Cass Patterson. A 50-year-old man is facing sexual assault charges in Lethbridge. Police say that late last month, they got a report of an incident involving a 15-year-old girl on the south side of the city that allegedly happened at a party on April 19th. The suspect has been released from custody and is set to be in court on June 19th. The investigation is said to be ongoing. Opposition to Alberta's proposed referendum is growing from both political and Indigenous leaders. Alberta NDP leader Nahed Nenshi accused Premier Daniel Smith of feeling separatist tensions for political reasons, and Treaty 8 First Nation chiefs say any move toward consultation change must include meaningful consultation with Indigenous communities. The chiefs are calling on the province to pause the referendum plans until consultations take place. However, Smith maintains that the vote is necessary to address growing alienation among some Albertans. Southern Alberta is taking significant steps towards building a coordinated tourism corridor as partners across the Highway 3 region align around a regional investment supported through the Government of Alberta's Northern and Regional Economic Development Program. The project is said to demonstrate how collaboration can unlock greater investment and scale efforts to compete with larger markets. MyLethbridgeNow.com's Stan Ashby has more.
3: The Highway 3 Alberta Tourism Corridor Development Project brings together communities and organizations from Medicine Hat to the South Canadian Rockies, marking a shift toward a more connected, investment-ready regional tourism approach. The initiative will focus on developing a unified Highway 3 Alberta tourism brand, launching a centralized website, and creating custom trips designed to encourage longer stays and increased visitor spending. Dominika Wojcik from Tourism Lethbridge says the project will help create a more connected visitor experience.
4: We're able to scale our efforts so that we can compete more effectively. 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And who doesn't love doing a beautiful road trip across the Highway 3 corridor and checking out some amazing communities?
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2: In Lethbridge, sunny and 29 today. Tonight, partly cloudy and 12. Tomorrow, a mix of sun and cloud and 28. Tomorrow night, showers and 13. On Wednesday, the sun's popping back out with a mix of sun and cloud and 27.
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0: Canada's very own Brian Adams here on your CJOC Monday afternoon with Mike D. And if you head on over to the MyLethbridgeNow.com newsroom, we're talking big, important headlines, including the city of Lethbridge detailing its spring and summer park maintenance plans, which means that drivers in Lethbridge are being advised of what to expect in parks and green spaces this spring and summer as seasonal maintenance ramps up across the city. We're asking the park department themselves. They said irrigation systems are going to start June 1st. That's going to start with regional parks, sports fields, school grounds before expanding to cemeteries, neighborhood parks, and other green spaces. They say it's going to get watered with about an inch of water per week during the summer, depending on, you know, drought conditions, amount of rain, all that fun and exciting stuff. And that could have an impact if you're driving around and a sprinkler circles around and maybe hits your windshield. City officials say that mowing schedules may change after periods of heavy rainfall. That's going to be mowing in those green spaces that are around the city. You can find all the details at our website, MyLethbridgeNow.com.
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Coming up in just a few minutes, we're going to talk about something you can get into that's going on, not today, but tomorrow. 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

0: Hey, when you get a chance, Google all the health benefits of music. It's pretty awesome. And that's what we're here for.
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0: couple of Guns N' Roses here on your CJOC afternoon, bringing the November rain, but what we need right now is a little May rain. I hear it's in the forecast, but I will believe it when I see it. Coming up tomorrow, that's right, tomorrow, it's the Ronald McDonald House inaugural golf tournament over at the Lethbridge Country Club. That's tomorrow, May 26th. It's a Texas scramble, so you and three friends, there might be time for some last-minute registrations. Registration, of course, over at rmhcalberta.org. You and three friends, go out, have yourself a good time, even if you're really, really bad at golf, like I am. I am terrible at it, but a Texas scramble means that you're just playing as well as your best player, so rock with that, as well as, you know, a bunch of extra fun contests and games, proximity contests, food and beverage holes, survivor ball, and then afterwards there's dinner and awards. Check it out. Make sure you have yourself some fun and support families when they need it the most.
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0: Blue sky, light fluffy clouds, 29 degrees here at Lethbridge and surrounding area right now. That's as warm as it's going to get before we cool off down to 12 degrees overnight tonight. More of the same tomorrow, sunny and 28. Rain tomorrow night. Wednesday, sunny and 27 with rain Wednesday night. Thursday, Friday, sunshine and highs between 25 and 30. Friday night, Saturday, and Sunday, some much needed rain back on the forecast.
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0: Well, Tom Petty and the Heartbreakers here for your CJOC afternoon. Don't do me like that, which I'm sure is what everyone says whenever they get a photo radar ticket. So it's probably best just to avoid getting one. Photo radar today on Meadowlark Boulevard North and Columbia Boulevard West. And don't forget that playground zones are in effect from 7:30 a.m. until 9 p.m. 7 days a week, 365 days a year. Residential street sweeping is going on. Starting tomorrow, summer milling and paving work will begin. That's going to include tree pruning, milling, paving. There's going to be a lot of detours and delays around that. Expect work around, I've seen detours and delays for road work on 6th Avenue, between 6th and 7th Avenue, right around 5th Street, between 2nd and 3rd Avenue over on 11th Street. I saw some on 6th Avenue and 20th Street South as well. And of course, there's going to be road work, Mayor McGrath, Scenic Drive, alternating lane closures on Whoop Up Drive, east and westbound lanes. And if you see anything we need to know about, accidents, incidents, delays, road closures, anything of the sort, give us a call or text when it's safe to do so, 403-388-4646.
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1: I'm Cass Patterson. A 50-year-old man is facing sexual assault charges in Lethbridge. Police say that late last month, they got a report of an incident involving a 15-year-old girl on the south side of the city that allegedly happened at a party on April 19th. The suspect has been released from custody and is set to be in court on June 19th. The investigation is said to be ongoing. Opposition to Alberta's proposed referendum is growing from both political and Indigenous leaders. Alberta NDP leader Nahed Nenshi accused Premier Daniel Smith of feeling separatist tensions for political reasons, and Treaty 8 First Nation chiefs say any move toward consultation change must include meaningful consultation with Indigenous communities. The chiefs are calling on the province to pause the referendum plans until consultations take place. However, Smith maintains that the vote is necessary to address growing alienation among some Albertans. Southern Alberta is taking significant steps towards building a coordinated tourism corridor as partners across the Highway 3 region align around a regional investment supported through the Government of Alberta's Northern and Regional Economic Development Program. The project is said to demonstrate how collaboration can unlock greater investment and scale efforts to compete with larger markets. MyLethbridgeNow.com's Stan Ashby has more.
2: The Highway 3 Alberta Tourism Corridor Development Project brings together communities and organizations from Medicine Hat to the South Canadian Rockies, marking a shift toward a more connected, investment-ready regional tourism approach. The initiative will focus on developing a unified Highway 3 Alberta tourism brand, launching a centralized website, and creating custom trips designed to encourage longer stays and increased visitor spending. Dominika Wojcik from Tourism Lethbridge says the project will help create a more connected visitor experience.
3: We're able to scale our efforts so that we can compete more effectively. You know, we're able to now leverage the funding to compete in the larger markets that we weren't always able to get into. And who doesn't love doing a beautiful road trip across the Highway 3 corridor and checking out some amazing communities?
2: Project work will begin this month, with completion targeted for March next year. 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
1: And Lethbridge, sunny and 29 today. Tonight, partly cloudy and 12. Tomorrow, a mix of sun and cloud and 28. Tomorrow night, showers and 13. On Wednesday, the sun's popping back out with a mix of sun and cloud and 27.
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0: Just after 4 o'clock here in the CJOC studio, we're going to hear from The Cure, maybe some Nicolette Larson, and right now we've got Sean Mullins. Here's Lullaby for your CJOC Monday afternoon.
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It's hard to play a gig in this town and keep a straight face. And it seems like everybody's got a plan.

0: Sean Mullins for your CJOC afternoon. That's Lullaby. And something that always makes me want a lullaby is a glass of wine, because wine just makes me sleepy. Bright and early over on the Jordan McCloskey Morning Show, he's celebrating National Wine Day, which is, in fact, today. And he wanted to know what type of wine you prefer, a red wine or a white wine. And you know what? Both are good. Both have their moments. If I were to choose one, I would probably pick a nice, sweet rosé, because I have the palate of a child and it pairs well with my chicken nuggets. What about you? Red wine? White wine? Are you slipping into rosé? Maybe you like a little bubbly, a little champagne. Let us know over on the CJOC Lethbridge Facebook page.
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0: Little crowded house here on your CJOC afternoon. And if you're looking to get out of your crowded house and into a delightful event coming up this Saturday, well, then I've got great news for you. It's the Inclusion Lethbridge Spring Gala this Saturday over at the Excite Lethbridge Trade and Convention Center. An incredible, big, elegant evening of great food, inspiring stories, meaningful community impact. 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We had the crew from Inclusion Lethbridge in for an interview just a couple weeks ago, chatted about, you know, what a day in the life of Inclusion Lethbridge is all about. And it's just really incredible, inspiring stuff. So give yourself an excuse to get dressed up all fancy and hit up that gala.
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0: Cooling off from our high of 29 degrees down to 12 overnight tonight. Tomorrow, high of 31 and showers and thunder showers on the forecast. Wednesday, sunny and 31. Thursday and Friday as well. Saturday, Sunday, back to cooler temperatures and rain on the forecast.
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Coming up in just a few minutes, we're putting our eyes to the sky. I've got something very cool happening over the summer to tell you about. But first, Amanda Marshall is going to take us to Birmingham on your CJOC Afternoon.

0: Amanda Marshall taking us all the way to Birmingham here on your CJOC afternoon. And you know what? We're just having ourselves a beautiful day. It's Monday. It's the afternoon. The sun is shining. And by gum, we are making it through. And guess what is coming up in the summer? You need to get your eclipse glasses ready and hope for clear skies in August, because this summer, that's right, the alignment of Earth, the Moon, and the Sun will provide a total solar eclipse along a line that stretches from the Arctic to southern Europe. So we might get a little bit of a view of it on August 12th, 2026. Big thanks to Edward, who's our moon scholar over on the text line, for sending this info my way.
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1: I'm Cass Patterson. A 50-year-old man is facing sexual assault charges in Lethbridge. Police say that late last month, they got a report of an incident involving a 15-year-old girl on the south side of the city that allegedly happened at a party on April 19th. The suspect has been released from custody and is set to be in court on June 19th. The investigation is said to be ongoing. Opposition to Alberta's proposed referendum is growing from both political and Indigenous leaders. Alberta NDP leader Nahed Nenshi accused Premier Daniel Smith of feeling separatist tensions for political reasons, and Treaty 8 First Nation chiefs say any move toward consultation change must include meaningful consultation with Indigenous communities. The chiefs are calling on the province to pause the referendum plans until consultations take place. However, Smith maintains that the vote is necessary to address growing alienation among some Albertans. Southern Alberta is taking significant steps towards building a coordinated tourism corridor as partners across the Highway 3 region align around a regional investment supported through the Government of Alberta's Northern and Regional Economic Development Program. The project is said to demonstrate how collaboration can unlock greater investment and scale efforts to compete with larger markets. MyLethbridgeNow.com's Stan Ashby has more.
2: The Highway 3 Alberta Tourism Corridor Development Project brings together communities and organizations from Medicine Hat to the South Canadian Rockies, marking a shift toward a more connected, investment-ready regional tourism approach. 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Dominika Wojcik from Tourism Lethbridge says the project will help create a more connected visitor experience.
3: We're able to scale our efforts so that we can compete more effectively. You know, we're able to now leverage the funding to compete in the larger markets that we weren't always able to get into. And who doesn't love doing a beautiful road trip across the Highway 3 corridor and checking out some amazing communities?
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1: And Lethbridge, sunny and 29 today. Tonight, partly cloudy and 12. Tomorrow, a mix of sun and cloud and 28. Tomorrow night, showers and 13. On Wednesday, the sun's popping back out with a mix of sun and cloud and 27.
0: How many songs about wind could there be?

Good news, my friends. We've successfully made it to the first drive at 5 of the work week. All songs to keep you focused, eyes on the road, in the zone as you head out of your workday and into your afternoon and evening beyond. We're going to hear from Marky Mark and the Funky Bunch, a little Honeymoon Suite, and right now we've got Lenny Kravitz. Here's Fly Away on CJOC.

0: Arnie Bentall here on the CJOC Drive at 5. Something to live for. And what if you were living for winning $1,000? Well, if you are and you've got some secret talents, why not sign up for Raymond's Got Talent, because they want to see what you've got. The event's coming up Tuesday, June 30th, 7 p.m. at the Victoria Sports Park. 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

0: Honeymoon Suite giving us those wave babies here on the CJOC Drive at 5. And if you're doing some driving in the Drive at 5, well, you probably don't want to get a photo radar ticket now, do you? Photo radar today on Meadowlark Boulevard North and Columbia Boulevard West. And if you're planning your route to work tomorrow, watch out for photo radar on Colbanks Boulevard West and Canyon Parkway West. Double west for tomorrow. Of course, all those photo radar spots are in playground zones, and playground zones are in effect from 7:30 a.m. until 9 p.m. every single gosh darn day. There's only two seasons here in southern Alberta, winter and construction, and it doesn't feel like winter right now, which means we've got road work on 6th to 7th Avenue South around 5th Street, 2nd to 3rd Avenue South around 11th Street, and I believe 6th Avenue South, 6th to 7th around 20th Street as well, plus planned road work going on Mayor McGrath, on Scenic, on Whoop Up Drive East and West. They're going to alternate lane closures. There's always going to be something going on. Plus, they're getting ready to do some tree trimming, repaving, grading. When you're out and about on the streets, watch out for kids, pedestrians, workers, other motor vehicles, and be cognizant of those urban deer as well.
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0: Cooling off down to a low of 12 degrees overnight tonight. Weird wild weather for the next few days. Tomorrow, a high of 31 degrees with chance for on and off showers. High risk of a thunderstorm. That's for the entirety of Tuesday. Wednesday, sunny and 31 with showers at night. Thursday, Friday, sunny and 30. And then Saturday, Sunday, highs between 18 and 22 degrees with on and off periods of rain throughout.
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0: Well, the Three Doors Down here on the CJOC Drive at 5. Now, I've got a little bit of a question for you. 28 degrees today, 31 degrees tomorrow. How are we dealing with the sun, with the heat? I spent most of Sunday outdoors. I was very sun safe, sunscreened up, you know, had the hat on, was making sure I did not get a sunburn. But once that temperature slips into the 30s, that's almost it for me. Like, once that happens, I'm like, you know what? I would prefer to just stay inside. How do you deal with the heat? How do you beat it, especially when you are outdoors or required to be outdoors or just relaxing a little outdoors? Let me know over on the text line, 403-388-4646.
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1: I'm Cass Patterson. A 50-year-old man is facing sexual assault charges in Lethbridge. Police say that late last month, they got a report of an incident involving a 15-year-old girl on the south side of the city that allegedly happened at a party on April 19th. The suspect has been released from custody and is set to be in court on June 19th. The investigation is said to be ongoing. Opposition to Alberta's proposed referendum is growing from both political and Indigenous leaders. Alberta NDP leader Nahed Nenshi accused Premier Daniel Smith of feeling separatist tensions for political reasons, and Treaty 8 First Nation chiefs say any move toward consultation change must include meaningful consultation with Indigenous communities. The chiefs are calling on the province to pause the referendum plans until consultations take place. However, Smith maintains that the vote is necessary to address growing alienation among some Albertans. Southern Alberta is taking significant steps towards building a coordinated tourism corridor as partners across the Highway 3 region align around a regional investment supported through the Government of Alberta's Northern and Regional Economic Development Program. The project is said to demonstrate how collaboration can unlock greater investment and scale efforts to compete with larger markets. MyLethbridgeNow.com's Stan Ashby has more.
2: The Highway 3 Alberta Tourism Corridor Development Project brings together communities and organizations from Medicine Hat to the South Canadian Rockies, marking a shift toward a more connected, investment-ready regional tourism approach. 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Dominika Wojcik from Tourism Lethbridge says the project will help create a more connected visitor experience.
3: We're able to scale our efforts so that we can compete more effectively. You know, we're able to now leverage funding to compete in the larger markets that we weren't always able to get into. And who doesn't love doing a beautiful road trip across the Highway 3 corridor and checking out some amazing communities?
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1: And Lethbridge, sunny and 29 today. Tonight, partly cloudy and 12. Tomorrow, a mix of sun and cloud and 28. Tomorrow night, showers and 13. On Wednesday, the sun's popping back out with a mix of sun and cloud and 27.
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